In a bar in Toledo, across from the depot, on a bar stool she took off her ring. I thought I'd get closer.

I am but a fool. Darling, I love you. Though you treat me cruel, you hurt me, and you make me cry. 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